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6: River City's weather.
7: Lows dip down to about 68 tonight under partly cloudy skies with a slight chance of thunderstorms. Southeast winds 5 to 10 miles per hour. Sunshine mixed with clouds at times again tomorrow. Slight chance of thunderstorms. Highs level off around 87. And that's your forecast. I'm weatherology meteorologist Paul Frombly. Get the latest weather updates online at MinnesotaDailyWeather.com. Currently 84.
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3: 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Christopher Bell did a good job of slamming on the brakes.
4: 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He will drift right up in front of Tyler Reddick and take that number two spot.
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9: River City's weather. Lows dip down to about 68 tonight under partly cloudy skies with a slight chance of thunderstorms. Southeast winds 5 to 10 miles per hour. Sunshine mixed with clouds at times again tomorrow. Slight chance of thunderstorms. Highs level off around 87. And that's your forecast. I'm weatherology meteorologist Paul Frombly. Get the latest weather updates online at MinnesotaDailyWeather.com. Currently 84.
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11: Lows dip down to about 68 tonight under partly cloudy skies with a slight chance of thunderstorms. Winds out of the south, 8 to 15 miles per hour. Sunshine mixed with clouds at times again tomorrow. Highs level off around 87, lows around 63. Tomorrow night, mainly clear skies. That's your forecast. I'm weatherology meteorologist Paul Trombley. Get the latest weather updates online at MinnesotaDailyWeather.com. Currently, it's 83 degrees.
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0: 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It's Battle of the Brats. Downtown Meats coming up this Wednesday, 11 to 1. 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
8: Lows dip down to about 68 tonight under partly cloudy skies with a slight chance of thunderstorms. Winds out of the south, 8 to 15 miles per hour. Sunshine mixed with clouds at times again tomorrow. Highs level off around 87, lows around 63. Tomorrow night, mainly clear skies. That's your forecast. I'm weatherology meteorologist Paul Trombley. Get the latest weather updates online at MinnesotaDailyWeather.com. Currently, it's 83 degrees.
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0: 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Harmony Foods Co-op, Mississippi Music on the Lake Bemidji waterfront. 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
8: Lows dip down to about 68 tonight under partly cloudy skies with a slight chance of thunderstorms. Winds out of the south, 8 to 15 miles per hour. Sunshine mixed with clouds at times again tomorrow. Highs level off around 87, lows around 63. Tomorrow night, mainly clear skies. That's your forecast. I'm weatherology meteorologist Paul Trombley. Get the latest weather updates online at MinnesotaDailyWeather.com. Right now, it's 79 degrees.
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4: 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He will drift right up in front of Tyler Reddick and take that number two spot.
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8: River City's weather.
9: Lows dip down to about 68 tonight under partly cloudy skies with a slight chance of thunderstorms. Winds out of the south, 8 to 15 miles per hour. Sunshine mixed with clouds at times again tomorrow. Highs level off around 87, lows around 63. Tomorrow night, mainly clear skies. That's your forecast. I'm weatherology meteorologist Paul Trombley. Get the latest weather updates online at MinnesotaDailyWeather.com. Right now, it's 79 degrees.
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0: 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That's July 19th and 20th. 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
1: River City's weather.
2: Lows dip down to about 68 tonight under partly cloudy skies with a slight chance of thunderstorms. Winds out of the south, 8 to 15 miles per hour. Sunshine mixed with clouds at times again tomorrow. Highs level off around 87, lows around 63. Tomorrow night, mainly clear skies. That's your forecast. I'm weatherology meteorologist Paul Trombley. Get the latest weather updates online at MinnesotaDailyWeather.com. Currently, it's 77 degrees.
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0: 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It's Battle of the Brats. 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
1: River City's weather.
2: Lows dip down to about 68 tonight under partly cloudy skies with a slight chance of thunderstorms. Winds out of the south, 8 to 15 miles per hour. Sunshine mixed with clouds at times again tomorrow. Highs level off around 87, lows around 63. Tomorrow night, mainly clear skies. That's your forecast. I'm weatherology meteorologist Paul Trombley. Get the latest weather updates online at MinnesotaDailyWeather.com. Currently, it's 77 degrees.
3: Block party.
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7: Lows dip down to about 68 tonight under partly cloudy skies with a slight chance of thunderstorms. Winds out of the south, 8 to 15 miles per hour. Sunshine mixed with clouds at times again tomorrow. Highs level off around 87, lows around 63. Tomorrow night, mainly clear skies. That's your forecast. I'm weatherology meteorologist Paul Trombley. Get the latest weather updates online at MinnesotaDailyWeather.com. Currently, it's 76 degrees.
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12: River City's weather.
13: Low dip down to about 68 tonight under partly cloudy skies with a slight chance of thunderstorms. Winds out of the south, 8 to 15 miles per hour. Sunshine mixed with clouds at times again tomorrow. Highs level off around 87, lows around 63. Tomorrow night, mainly clear skies. That's your forecast. I'm weatherology meteorologist Paul Trombley. Get the latest weather updates online at MinnesotaDailyWeather.com. Currently, it's 76 degrees.
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7: River City's weather. Lows level off around 68 overnight under partly cloudy skies with a slight chance of thunderstorms. Winds out of the south, 5 to 10 miles per hour. Highs level off around 87 Friday. Sunshine mixed with clouds at times. Friday night, lows level off around 63. That's your forecast. I'm weatherology meteorologist Paul Trombley. Get the latest weather updates online at minnesotadailyweather.com. Right now, 75.
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0: 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This weekend at the Bemidji Speedway, it's Meet the Drivers Night, and it's sponsored by Pepsi Nye Bottling. It is an early thing, so you need to get there early because it starts at 4:30 on the front stretch on Sunday, and then racing will start at 5:20. We'll see you at the Speedway. More music is coming up on The River.
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6: River City's weather. Lows level off around 68 overnight under partly cloudy skies with a slight chance of thunderstorms. Winds out of the south, 5 to 10 miles per hour. Highs level off around 87 Friday. Sunshine mixed with clouds at times. Friday night, lows level off around 63. That's your forecast. I'm weatherology meteorologist Paul Trombley. Get the latest weather updates online at minnesotadailyweather.com. Right now, 75.
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7: River City's weather.
8: Partly cloudy overnight with a slight chance for storms. Lows dip down to about 68. Winds out of the south, 5 to 10 miles per hour. Daytime highs approaching 89. Friday, sunshine mixed with clouds at times. Friday night, lows dip down to about 63. That's your forecast. I'm weatherology meteorologist Paul Trombley. Get the latest weather updates online at MinnesotaDailyWeather.com. Right now, 74.
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8: River City's weather.
9: Partly cloudy overnight with a slight chance for storms. Lows dip down to about 68. Winds out of the south, 5 to 10 miles per hour. Daytime highs approaching 89. Friday, sunshine mixed with clouds at times. Friday night, lows dip down to about 63. That's your forecast. I'm weatherology meteorologist Paul Trombley. Get the latest weather updates online at MinnesotaDailyWeather.com. Right now, 74.
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6: River City's weather.
7: Partly cloudy overnight with a slight chance for storms. Lows dip down to about 68. Winds out of the south, 5 to 10 miles per hour. Daytime highs approaching 89. Friday, sunshine mixed with clouds at times. Friday night, lows dip down to about 63. That's your forecast. I'm Weatherology Meteorologist Paul Trombley. Get the latest weather updates online at MinnesotaDailyWeather.com. Currently 73.
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0: WMIS-FM, The River. Just a few weeks left of Battle of the Brats. Don't miss it Wednesday, 11 to 1 at Downtown Meats. During that time, you can sign up if you want to be part of the hot dog eating contest. That is going to be at the finale, which is Friday, August 7th. Battle of the Brats, Wednesday, 11 to 1 at Downtown Meats. We're going to get a good read on the forecast on the way on The River.
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5: River City's weather.
6: Partly cloudy
7: overnight with a slight chance for storms. Lows dip down to about 68. Winds out of the south, 5 to 10 miles per hour. Daytime highs approaching 89. Friday, sunshine mixed with clouds at times. Friday night, lows dip down to about 63. That's your forecast. I'm weatherology meteorologist Paul Trombley. Get the latest weather updates online at minnesotadailyweather.com. Currently 73.
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7: River City's weather.
8: Lows level off around 68 overnight under partly cloudy skies with a slight chance of thunderstorms. Winds out of the south, 5 to 10 miles per hour. Sunshine mixed with clouds at times again. Friday, high temperatures reach up to 89. Lows dip down to about 63. Friday night, clear skies. That's your forecast. I'm weatherology meteorologist Paul Trombley. Get the latest weather updates online at MinnesotaDailyWeather.com. Right now, 73.
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0: 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Things to do this weekend if you are out and about. The Watermark Art Festival is going on the Lake Bemidji waterfront. And it's also the Bemidji Corvette Show and Shine at Donlinger's on Saturday, 11 to 3. Always something happening right in the Northland. Stick around. 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
7: River City's weather. Lows level off around 68 overnight under partly cloudy skies with a slight chance of thunderstorms. Winds out of the south, 5 to 10 miles per hour. Sunshine mixed with clouds at times again. Friday, high temperatures reach up to 89. Lows dip down to about 63. Friday night, clear skies. That's your forecast. I'm weatherology meteorologist Paul Trombley. Get the latest weather updates online at MinnesotaDailyWeather.com. Right now, 73.
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6: River City's weather. Lows level off around 68 overnight under partly cloudy skies with a slight chance of thunderstorms. Winds out of the south, 5 to 10 miles per hour. Sunshine mixed with clouds at times again. Friday, high temperatures reach up to 89. Lows dip down to about 63. Friday night, clear skies. That's your forecast. I'm weatherology meteorologist Paul Trombley. Get the latest weather updates online at MinnesotaDailyWeather.com. Right now, it's 74 degrees.
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12: River City's weather.
13: Lows level off around 68 overnight under partly cloudy skies with a slight chance of thunderstorms. Winds out of the south, 5 to 10 miles per hour. Sunshine mixed with clouds at times again. Friday, high temperatures reach up to 89. Lows dip down to about 63. Friday night, clear skies. That's your forecast. I'm weatherology meteorologist Paul Trombley. Get the latest weather updates online at MinnesotaDailyWeather.com. Right now, it's 74 degrees.
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9: Here's your weatherology forecast, brought to you by Ag Country. Sunshine mixed with clouds at times today, with daytime highs approaching 89. West winds 8 to 15 miles per hour. Lows dip down to about 63 tonight. Clear skies. And that's your forecast. I'm weatherology meteorologist Paul Frombly. Get the latest weather updates online at MinnesotaDailyWeather.com. Right now, it's 74 degrees.
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5: River City's weather. Here's your weatherology forecast, brought to you by Ag Country. Sunshine mixed with clouds at times today, with daytime highs approaching 89. West winds 8 to 15 miles per hour. Lows dip down to about 63. Tonight, clear skies. And that's your forecast. I'm weatherology meteorologist Paul Frombly. Get the latest weather updates online at MinnesotaDailyWeather.com. Right now, it's 74 degrees.
6: 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Yeah, yeah, yeah. 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
7: Oh, where my five-star weekend girlies at? The People's Movie Critic is reviewing that in 1 hour right here. Welcome to the show.
1: Well, when you said where are my girlies at, I wasn't going to respond to that.
7: Yeah, I know that's hard for y'all. But Lamar did, because Lamar is one of my five-star weekend girlies now. Yes, he
1: is.
7: Absolutely. So he's reviewing that, the People's Movie Critic in 1 hour. Comedian Jeannie Isher on the show today. We're going to take a look at one of the great American inventions, and that is Kool-Aid. We're going to send you into the weekend with a little Kool-Aid fun today. Plus, we have your Zippy Zodiac with our astrologer, Charlie King. And before we do anything else, the internet is in an uproar. The internet is having a come apart. The internet is losing its mind because Alec Baldwin did an Alec Baldwin thing in the most Alec Baldwin possible way. He was completely and totally the Alec Baldwin we all know and love to hate to love, okay? He went on Instagram to pay tribute to the late, great actor Sam Neill. But because he's Alec Baldwin, it was all about Alec Baldwin. Listen.
8: I just wanted to come on here quickly and say how stricken I was to learn of the death of Sam Neill. When I did The Hunt for Red October, we shot in 89. It came out in 1990, a long time ago. And that was probably my first big movie in terms of having a decent-sized role, because I'd done Working Girl and Beetlejuice and things like that where I had a smaller role. And I do Hunt for Red October, and yes, John is a great director, and one of the most exciting parts of it was for me was to meet Tom Clancy. But the cast, I mean, I've had great casts, I've worked with great people. You know, Tony and Meryl and so many other people.
9: Sam Neill.
8: Really admired and do admire. But my God, Hunt for Red October. I had to write this down. I had to go to the internet and write. I mean, obviously, Sean, Larry Ferguson, Scott Glenn, Tim Curry. James Earl Jones, Peter Firth, Richard Jordan, Joss Ackland, Courtney Vance, Danny Davis, Fred Thompson, Jeffrey Jones, Ron Gutman, Stellan Sarsgaard. And that's just, you know, the more recognizable names. There's a lot of other people in there who I enjoyed working with. But my God, my God.
7: Rhymes with Ham Keel.
8: What an experience that was. What an experience it was. Got to get rid of somebody who's calling me. What an experience it was to do that movie with those people. I mean, every time you turned around to do a scene, you were with this great actor. I mean, even people like Ron Gutman's a perfect example. You know, I can't even stop thinking. To this day, him he's smoking a cigarette. He's going to do the work for them, the Russians, and he's like, "Una minuka, una minuka." He says, "Una minuka." I know that sounds weird, but it's like, I told you to speak your mind, but my God, Jack, James Earl Jones, Richard Jordan in that scene in the conference room. Oh, I mean, everybody.
7: Sam
8: everybody. Courtney Vance calling him Seaman Beaumont. I mean, I remember that. That's one of the few movies I've ever done where I remember the whole movie. That's what a fan I am of that work. Not me. I'm not a fan of my work, but I'm a fan of their work. Anyway, oh my God.
1: I think you get the gist. May I remind you that a man has died, and this was your tribute to him.
10: How many times did he say the words Sam Neill? How many? Just once.
7: Once in the beginning. I think once, but here's my point. Yes, that was classic Baldwin bloviation. But how dare we be outraged? This man has never pretended to be anything other than this man.
1: No.
11: Tino, I kind of felt sorry for him with the thing with the movie and the person died, because
6: he didn't mean to kill somebody.
7: No, of course
6: and then,
7: he
6: and
7: didn't.
6: Then, of course, he was going to have to sell his mansion. I had a lot of sympathy for him. That's all gone now.
7: He is part of the appeal. Part of what makes Alec Baldwin absolutely, you can't take your eyes off of him, is what we just witnessed. He's so Alec Baldwin. Yeah. Like, you thought Jack Donaghy on 30 Rock was a character? Is that what you thought? That was Alec Baldwin playing Alec Baldwin.
6: I mean, have you ever met anybody like that?
7: You know, I feel like it's right on the tip of my tongue. All right, we got morons in the news coming up and the People's Movie Critic 5-Star Weekend. It's the Bob and Sherry Show.
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15: News. I'm Gianna Gelosi. President Trump addressed the nation last night.
16: President Trump said in his White House remarks, as the midterms approach, he claimed the security of America's elections have been under attack.
17: January 2020 to June 2026, this is a cyber threat aimed at the very heart of our democracy.
16: Documents now on the White House website or what he says proves this. But Senate Minority Leader Chuck Schumer said Trump's plan was to cast doubt in voters' minds before November.
15: Fox's Grinnell Scott, wildfire smoke from Canada spreading across the U.S.
18: All the way from the Great Lakes, even out as far as New England and in a number of major cities today. Air quality readings surged to levels so dangerous that one public health expert said nobody should be outside.
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0: About 11:30 yesterday morning, no one involved with the hotel knew of the planned action. Once construction workers saw ice approaching the hotel, several of them ran. One of them jumped into Lake Bemidji, started swimming. ICE agents went after the individual in the lake, brought him back to shore, handcuffed, and arrested him. His immigration status is unknown. Bemidji police was called as backup once the individual went into the water. Bemidji Police Chief Mike Maston says that was the local PD's only involvement with the incident. ICE was in Bemidji last month, targeting individuals working as roofing contractors. Just like the last time that ICE was in town, they say that this incident was targeted at certain individuals and not a broad sweep in town. These stories and more, MinnesotaDailyNews.com.
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8: River City's weather.
9: We'll see a few storms early today, especially a bit further northeast of Bemidji. Otherwise, partly sunny skies develop with a high of 89. West winds 10 to 15. Mainly clear 63 tonight, 86 sunny on Saturday, 63 partly cloudy Saturday night, on the way to 89 with partly sunny skies Sunday. And that's your forecast. I'm weatherology meteorologist Paul Trombley. Get the latest weather updates online at MinnesotaDailyWeather.com. Right now, 74.
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3: I know a lot of people don't really pay attention to the news, so you may not be aware that there's a massive parasitic outbreak in the United States of America that causes terrible, explosive, uncontrolled diarrhea. This is not a joke, and people are ending up in hospitals on IVs because they're so dehydrated. You can't clear this on your own. You will need an antibiotic. And the culprit is produce, fruits and vegetables, lettuce. Yep. Don't buy any pre-cut fruits or veggies. Don't buy any bagged salad kits. I know that they're for sale in the grocery store, and so you think that that means they're okay. They're not. Do not eat that stuff. We have asked our resident foodie, the author of Let's Eat, Cooking with the Renaissance Redneck, to give us some tips now on what we can eat instead of, you know, like a Caesar salad. Take it away, Lamar.
4: Well, I was a little concerned about this situation. I do eat some vegetables. I do. I like them. So I went to the internet to see, and I found an article, and it said these are suggestive foods that you can eat during this whole situation and not be concerned about getting this parasite. And so I looked at the list. And here's what it gave me. It said bananas, kiwis, avocados, and potatoes.
3: We can eat those?
4: We can. Okay. Yes, we can. But I was looking for something a little bit different. And I was getting ready to just dismiss the whole thing. But then I thought, no, let me wait. Let me see what I'm working with. So I think I can go with bananas, kiwis, avocados, and potatoes. Going to have to do a little something with them, but I think everybody can get on board for this. Now, I'm not against bananas. I like bananas, but I'm going to need to add about 3 scoops of ice cream, like a vanilla, a chocolate, and a strawberry, maybe some pineapple, some chocolate syrup. I really like some walnuts there, a lot of whipped cream, and don't forget the cherries. And I think we'll be fine because there's not one vegetable in that whole thing. So we're good.
3: The walnuts are full of antioxidants, Lamar. Good call.
4: this is basically health food. Okay, it's basically health food. Now, the other one they had kiwi. Kiwi's not bad. But I have found that kiwi is way easier to eat if you put it on top of cheesecake. it's really good on top of cheesecake. Now, the avocados, that's a healthy fat. You slide them into a double bacon cheeseburger instead of that deadly lettuce and tomato, you are ready to roll. And last but not least, potatoes. It's the perfect food as soon as they're julienned and dropped in peanut oil at 375 degrees. These are all winners. This will keep you healthy. You can make it through this whole thing. No diarrhea. We're good to go. We are good to go.
3: Lamar, you're right. And by cooking them in that hot peanut oil, you're going to kill anything that might have been there, right?
4: Yes.
3: Yeah.
4: Yes. Yes.
3: You know what? It's almost like we have a nutritionist on staff. I'm so proud of this show right now.
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12: River City's weather.
13: We'll see a few storms early today, especially a bit further northeast of Bemidji. Otherwise, partly sunny skies develop with a high of 89. West winds 10 to 15. Mainly clear 63 tonight, 86 sunny on Saturday, 63 partly cloudy Saturday night, on the way to 89 with partly sunny skies Sunday. And that's your forecast. I'm weatherology meteorologist Paul Frombly. Get the latest weather updates online at MinnesotaDailyWeather.com. Right now, 74.
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5: Police in Claremont, Florida, pulled over a car that was weaving pretty bad. And so when it got the car pulled over, there were two people in it. The driver, Jennifer Jimenez, and the passenger was Christina Alcala. Both of them identified themselves as principals at different schools. So the officers asked Jimenez, because she was driving, had she consumed any alcohol, because he could smell it. And she said, yes, I have. But then she declined to perform a field sobriety test, and so they immediately took her to jail. Well, the officer could tell that the passenger, Christina, was unfit to drive because, you know, she was just, he could tell. He could smell it on her, too. So, yeah, and so he made sure that she took an Uber, and he parked the car in the same area where they'd been pulled over so it would be safe. So about 2.5 later, the officer's rolling around patrolling, and he sees Christina in the same car, the same Jeep they were driving. He pulls her over, and he goes, why are you driving? She said, well, I'm going to bail out Jimenez, and I don't feel like I'm doing anything wrong. I'm trying to do the right thing. She said, I feel way better. I feel way better than I did. So he got her out. And she performed the field sobriety test, and he arrested her. Both of them have pled not guilty. I don't know. This is not... I don't know that we've ever had two people arrested in the same night driving the same car on two it's different true. Situations. I mean, I don't know. This is a first for me.
6: You know, the cops had to be like, oh, come on.
5: Oh, yeah. Oh,
6: what are the chances? Well, if that's a first for you, get ready for this one. We're going to Maryland right now, Prince George's County, Maryland. And for a couple of weeks, at a Pet Supplies Plus in Beltsville, staff noticed that the same guy came in every day. This went on for a couple of weeks. He came in every day. And he went and stood in front of the cage where a kitten named Magnolia was. Every day he came in and he stared at Magnolia. Then he left. Then he'd come back the next day. He'd be right back there. Really, really was into this kitten. Well, he showed up for one of his visits and there was no employees near the front of the store where Magnolia was. So he snatched the key from behind the counter, unlocked Magnolia's enclosure, and took off running with the kitten. So now he's got a stolen kitten. What's his next stop? You'll never guess it, so let me just tell you. His next stop was the PNC Bank in the same shopping center. He asked the bank manager to hold the kitten, and then he wrote a note and passed it to the teller.
7: This is like out of a comedy movie.
6: It is. No one takes you seriously when this is your bank robbing MO, and the bank robbery attempt failed completely. Responding officers, he took off running and he left Magnolia behind. You don't leave your accomplice behind. No. You're unworthy of Magnolia. Yeah. He leaves Magnolia behind. Police show up. They take the report, blah, blah, blah, and they find Magnolia in the manager's office. So she was not returned to the Pet Supplies Plus. They're trying to find a home for her. A rescue group that took Magnolia said, we're seeking a law-abiding citizen with a lot of love in their heart. Magnolia only steals toys, treats, and cuddles. The bank robbing suspect man, who has not been named, was found and taken into custody. I don't know why the police didn't release his name. I think mostly because when you stand back and look at this whole tragic tale, there's a lot more going on here than just a man who wanted to be a cat daddy and a bank robber. There's just a lot going on here.
5: Well, cats are expensive, so he had to have some cash. He needed money because cats are expensive.
6: I mean, you know, Lamar is a man who was bottle feeding kittens.
2: Oh, yeah.
6: A man in the grip of kitten love can lose his mind. Am I right?
5: I don't know what I was going to do if I hadn't found a home for these kittens. I don't know. Listen, I could have been leading a life of crime my own self.
6: Hey, we know what you were going to do. You were going to continue to have kittens. That's what you were going to do. You're going to be a man with kittens. That is Morons in the News. We got the People's Movie Critic coming up. This is The Bob and Sherry Show.
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16: River City's weather. We'll see a few storms early today, especially a bit further northeast of Bemidji. Otherwise, partly sunny skies develop with a high of 89. West winds 10 to 15. Mainly clear 63 tonight, 86 sunny on Saturday, 63 partly cloudy Saturday night, on the way to 89 with partly sunny skies Sunday. And that's your forecast. I'm weatherology meteorologist Paul Trombley. Get the latest weather updates online at minnesotadailyweather.com. Right now, 74.
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4: Christopher Nolan... I love this guy. His movies are great. I love him, and he's always experimenting. And he loves to use the IMAX cameras. And he uses them in a ton of these movies, but most of the time it's for just different solitary shots. These cameras, they're huge compared to regular cameras, but they get so much better resolution. So in the theater, it's really crystal clear. So he decided to shoot the entire movie on IMAX. Now, for the movie The Odyssey, he used one of these cameras. And he, all of a sudden, they're listening to the way their film runs through it. It's really loud. And it's like a jackhammer. So that's going to mess up all the sound. So what they did was they built this big case to put it in. And that way, you can't hear the sound, but you still get the picture. But the problem is, like, if you're doing a one-on-one scene, the way they normally shoot that is, one of the actors is, like, standing right beside the camera, and the other one to stand in the way, and that way they're in the eye line. Well, they couldn't get them in the eye line on this because of the big camera. And so it's funny because the movie, of course, is The Odyssey. So just like Perseus and the son of Zeus, he used the camera to defeat Medusa. Christopher Nolan used two mirrors. I'm not camera. He used a mirror. He used two mirrors to solve the problem. The actor on camera would look into mirror number one, which reflected to mirror number two, and that's what the off-screen actor would react to.
3: Whoa.
4: And one of the big scenes they did was Matt Damon and Anne Hathaway, they're having this big scene, and Matt Damon said, we rehearsed that scene, and as we were shooting the scene, he said it was so crystal clear in the mirror. He said, I actually forgot it was a mirror. It was just like talking to her. He said it was unbelievable the way that worked out. So when you see that scene in the movie.
3: Yeah, I'm going to be thinking about that. Yeah. You're going to review really that cool. Next week, right?
4: Oh, yes, I am. Listen, it's like 3 days long. I mean, it's like, oh, my God, it's huge. But, boy, the word on it is it's great. Now, I don't know.
3: I can't wait.
4: The word is.
3: Oh, I can't wait.
4: Looking forward to it.
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0: It's time now for The People's Movie Critic. So ladies, grab your beach hats and your cashmere throws for the five-star weekend on Peacock.
3: Sherry and I were discussing what I was going to review, and there was really nothing coming out at the theater, and it's nothing that really interested me. And so she happened to mention a book that her book club had just finished reading, The Five-Star Weekend by Ellen Hildebrand. And it has been adapted as an 8-episode series on Peacock. She said it starred Jennifer Garner, and I'm not familiar with the book, but I love Jennifer Garner because she is the most versatile actor on the planet, I think. Action, romantic comedy, drama, sci-fi, she can do it all. And if you're not a fan, you either haven't seen her in anything or you need to be in therapy. I don't know which one, but you got to figure that out. Now, I'm the first to admit, someone can be a great actor and still be a terrible person. There are plenty of those running around in the entertainment business.
0: Oh, yeah.
3: But when you pay attention to Jennifer Garner's personal life, the way she worked through the Ben Affleck relationship up and down and the way she raises her children, this woman is a good person on top of everything else. So I immediately started watching The Five-Star Weekend. Now, Jennifer Garner plays Hollis Shaw. She's a food influencer who has suffered the loss of her husband. And 6 months after that loss, she is still stuck in this cycle of grief and she cannot move forward. So her business manager suggests that maybe she could get a group of her closest friends together for a girls' weekend so that maybe they could get her out of the funk she's in. Well, it sounded like a great idea, so she invites these friends to her summer house in Nantucket. Now, the group includes Tatum, who's played by Chloe Savini. That's her childhood best friend she grew up with. Drew Ann, who's played by Regina Hall, is her very successful college friend. Brooke is played by Darcy Carden. Now, there's another girl. She's not like a friend. Her name is Gigi, and she's an internet follower who has comforted her over the internet after her husband's death. And she's played by Gemma Chan. Also floating in and out of the weekend group is Hollis's daughter, Caroline, played by Harlow Jane. Now, the show does not just concentrate on Hollis's grief. Each one of the women have their own lives, their own problems that they're facing. And they're doing all this while they're trying their best to support Hollis. Now, this is what gives the series that real-life feel because everybody we know, everybody you know, everybody I know, everybody's got something going on. Now, the series is 8 episodes, and each one is between 36 and 48 minutes, so they're really quick. It's rated TVMA for language. Now, I forgot to tell you that there are some men in the show. Tatum's husband, Kyle, is played by David Denham, and Jack Hollis's first love that she never completely got over, she's still carrying a torch, is played by Timothy Oliphant. Now, that right there is a reason for y'all to watch this, because I love him and I know everybody else does too. Now, yeah, there's tension among the group, as you would suspect. Drew Ann and Tatum, they're Hollis's two best friends. Of course, there's always a competition between them. Tatum and Hollis grew up together, but they lost touch because Hollis became successful and famous. And Tatum got left behind, still in the same town. And there's one person in the group that's hiding a really dark secret. Now, I really want to tell you more, but that would require some dark chocolate, a few pieces of pound cake sautéed in Irish butter, and some glasses of wine. So we'll have to do that later. My score is 5 ice cold Budweisers. This is really good. Really
0: good. I love it. 5 ices for the 5-star weekend. And I cannot tell you all how fun it is having Lamar watching this because, and Max, am I right? Every day we're like catching up on our stories.
4: It's true. Because he starts naming characters and I go, oh, I don't know what's going on with this.
0: The first thing Lamar said to me today was, girl, that... cannot be trusted.
3: Nope. Nope, that's right.
0: It is the Bob and Sherry Show.
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6: Fox News. I'm Chris Foster. In a primetime address to the nation, President Trump accuses China of meddling in the 2020 election.
7: The Chinese government's strategy against the United States was focused on undermining domestic confidence in the U.S. president. They wanted to just make you sound like your president wasn't so hot, when actually your president has done a great job.
6: Foreign Ministry says China has no interest in interfering in U.S. election and has never done so. Texas Governor Greg Abbott says at least two people are killed in flooding there.
8: Governor Greg Abbott says a man near Comfort swept away by floodwaters in an RV and a woman swept away while driving were killed, explaining several counties have seen 6 to 13 inches of rainfall that's led to dangerous river flooding.
6: Fox's Kristen Goodwin. In a sixth straight night of airstrikes in Iran, U.S. Central Command says they hit military infrastructure. Iran state media reports bridges are hit. 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
1: 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Here's the latest from MinnesotaDailyNews.com. Yesterday, we gave you the unofficial runoff numbers from the Red Lake Nation election. Those numbers became official yesterday. Tribal Chairman and Incumbent Daryl Seeke Sr. won with 1,944 votes to Floyd Buck Jourdain's 1,597 votes, 55% to 45%. Panema Representative Incumbent Floyd Standing Cloud wins. Red Lake Representative Clem May Sr. wins. And for Little Rock Representative Lisa Bolio won. In all of those election results declared official yesterday. MnDOT announcing that Stage 1C of the Highway 197 project starts today. We'll close the southern leg of the intersection from Highway 197 and U.S. Highway 71. East-west traffic on the temporary lanes of Highway 197 will remain open during this leg of construction. To get onto Highway 2 from this intersection, you'll need to either go through town or use the temporary east-west lanes of 197 to go east past the airport and make a U-turn and then go east on Highway 2. More information on this project, log on to PassFan Podcast on YouTube. We hold a roundabout Wednesday each week, giving construction updates on this project. 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
8: River City's weather.
9: We'll see a few storms early today, especially a bit further northeast of Bemidji. Otherwise, partly sunny skies develop with a high of 89. West winds 10 to 15. Mainly clear 63 tonight, 86 sunny on Saturday, 63 partly cloudy Saturday night, on the way to 89 with partly sunny skies Sunday. And that's your forecast. I'm weatherology meteorologist Paul Frombly. Get the latest weather updates online at MinnesotaDailyWeather.com. Right now, 74.
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2: Hey guys, it's your buddy Tony T in Florida. Hope you're doing well. Hey, it's been a minute since I've called in, but I had to call in for this topic tonight. Lamar. We got to rewind back to maybe January, February, March when the topic was car condiments. And I jumped on the bandwagon and agreed. I always kept some car condiments in my car. Well, today, as I'm driving around the Northeast Florida area selling real estate, I went into the Publix and got a Pub Sub, and my Pub Sub was a little dry. So I said, oh, no worries. I have car condiments. I opened up that car condiment, that pack of mayonnaise, and it was so hot in that car, it was clear. That mayonnaise had turned clear. So y'all, refreshing those car condiments in this heat, okay? Let's not have bad car condiments. Lamar, let's do better, Shug.
3: Okay, Shug. I'm gonna give you some advice here. When you've got your car condiments, and let's just say it's been a little hot, and you live in Florida, so yeah, it is a little hot down there. And I do this no matter what. I take out the car condiment, whether it be mustard, mayonnaise, ketchup, it doesn't matter. And before I open it, I work the package with my fingers back and forth and back and forth and back and forth so that I make sure I've got a good mixture of all the ingredients. And once you do that, it comes out fine. So don't worry about that.
4: I'm not a scientist, but a plastic packet of mayonnaise in Tony T's glove box in Florida in the summertime during a heat dome event. I don't care how much you massage that packet with your big, strong man hands, Lamar. It still has to be rancid.
5: So if it turns clear, does it mean that it's bad? Maybe it doesn't mean that it's bad.
3: They package this, and it's a sealed package, and it's good to go.
4: It's not meant to be exposed to that kind of prolonged baking inside the car.
3: How do you think it got there? It got there in this big old truck. Packed in all these boxes, and it's hot in them trucks. Oh my gosh, it's so hot in there, but it's still.
5: Don't we have that woman that's the scientist, Shannon, that could be able to?
4: Shannon,
5: answer.
4: help us, Shannon. Of course, Lamar don't want to hear no fancy book learning in science.
3: No.
4: Lamar wants to hear that he can. You could take mayonnaise out of the devil's butt cheeks and put it on a Sammy, and it'd be just fine. That's what Lamar wants to hear.
3: Yes. Sounds good to me. I've never had bad mayonnaise. I spent my whole life eating mayonnaise. I've never had bad mayonnaise.
5: You have had bad mayonnaise. It was the brand that you didn't like. That was the bad.
4: Oh, yeah, you've had Hellman's. Don't act like you haven't.
3: Yeah,
4: you've had it.
3: I have.
4: You were served Miracle Whip once. We all remember the trauma. It was bad. It was a sad weekend.
3: Oh, my God. What that was all about.
4: Comedian Genius Share is next. It's the Bob and Sherry Show.
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11: We'll see a few storms early today, especially a bit further northeast of Bemidji. Otherwise, partly sunny skies develop with a high of 89. West winds 10 to 15. Mainly clear 63 tonight, 86 sunny on Saturday, 63 partly cloudy Saturday night, on the way to 89 with partly sunny skies Sunday. And that's your forecast. I'm weatherology meteorologist Paul Frombly. Get the latest weather updates online at minnesotadailyweather.com. Right now, 74.
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2: It's time for Everyone Needs a Laugh. Here is comedian Jeannie Asher.
3: Bonsoir, Montreal! See, I said it right. What's happening? I'm going to let you guys get used to the voice. I'm from England. Yeah, London, England. Hey? Did you know there were black people in England? Hey? We are everywhere. Obviously, black people are not indigenous to England. My mother is from Nigeria, West Africa. Yeah, my mum emigrated from Nigeria to England. So she was immigrant, had us in England. Now, obviously, Nigeria was a British colony. So when my mum had us in England, she wanted her kids to be British. She's like, I want my children to be English. I want them to sound like this. That's how British people sounded to her. But my mum, like, as an immigrant to another country, she was very protective of her kids. My mum was super overprotective. She didn't want anything to happen to us. It can be considered overprotective or crazy. I'll let you guys be the judge. I'll tell you what my mum used to do, and you can tell me if she was crazy or just regular protective. My mum used to keep a scrapbook of bus and train crashes. She was crazy, right? Swear to God, scrapbook of bus and train crashes. And she'd bring out that scrapbook to deter us from going places. So I go, Mum, can I go on a school trip? And she'd be like that. You see these children? Look at them. They're all dead. You know what they're dead? Because they wanted to go on a school trip. The mother said, no, don't go. But they wouldn't listen. And look at them dead, super dead, deader than dead, deady, dead, dead, dead, dead. She would bring out that scrapbook for every occasion. Mum, can I go play in the park? You see these children, look at these children, dead, dead. You know why they're dead? Because they wanted to play in the park. The mother said, no, don't go, but they wouldn't listen. And they all caught hay fever and died. Dead. All of them dead. Dead. So I moved to America to escape my mother. I live in the US now. I live in New York. Brooklyn. What? I don't know why I had to say it like that. I just had Brooklyn. What? That's right. When I moved to America, I was like, yeah, I want to live where Jay-Z lived when he was not successful. That's what I want for my life. I like New York. It's very similar to London. You know, it's just a bigger, crazier, filthier version of London. Because New York is filthy. It's a dirty city. It's a filthy, dirty city. It's a swamp, filthy, disgusting swamp of a city. It's a dump of a city. Let me give an example of how dirty this city is. I got into a staring match with a rat on the subway. That's... I was waiting for my train and this rat kind of just wandered by slowly. And you know when you see a rat, you just go, I'm going to scare it away. I'm like, ugh! And the rat was like, ugh! And I was like, oh, my bad, rat. You guys are awesome. Thanks very much.
2: Dead. Oh, God, that was my childhood with my grandparents.
4: Oh, God, I love that.
2: Whole categories of fun and even food. Things that were choking hazards, like that you'll die. We're gonna post that up at BOBANDSHERI.com. 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And if you were running late and missed the People's Movie Critic You can find that review there today, too. It's the Bob and Sherry Show.
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13: River City's weather.
14: We'll see a few storms early today, especially a bit further northeast of Bemidji. Otherwise, partly sunny skies develop with a high of 89. West winds 10 to 15. Mainly clear 63 tonight, 86 sunny on Saturday, 63 partly cloudy Saturday night, on the way to 89 with partly sunny sky Sunday. And that's your forecast. I'm weatherology meteorologist Paul Frombly. Get the latest weather updates online at MinnesotaDailyWeather.com. Right now, 74.
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Run around in that Texas town. 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
1: Gamers are staring down a massive change, a complete rethinking of the entire gaming business, kicked off by Sony. It's going to take effect in January of 2028. Are you ready?
3: Yeah.
1: No more game cartridges, no more discs, no more physical games that you can buy and hold in your hand and trade with a friend. Everything's going to be downloads now. So Sony says that that this is in response to shifting trends and consumer preferences. But you know what? Consumers don't prefer this. Consumers are tired of being nickel and dime to death in the subscription download economy. Consumers want to purchase something and hold it in their hands, and it's theirs, and they get to keep it. They want those physical cartridges and discs.
3: What happens to a store like GameStop then?
1: Well, stores like GameStop, this is a direct existential threat.
3: Wow.
1: So, you know, I'm not a Luddite and I'm not anti-technology, but you know what I am? I'm anti you getting in my pocket and stealing me blind. People should be able to own what they pay for. You should own that.
3: It's kind of like features in the car that they want to make you pay a subscription for you can upgrade features in your car.
4: Yeah.
1: Like, I need you to step the back. If you think I'm subscribing to a seat heater in my car, a lot of people online, it's absolutely gone like an inferno online. People are saying, like, look, we're gonna be at the mercy of your licensing agreements. We're not gonna be able to share or resell games. Because think about, you can buy pre-owned games.
3: Yeah.
1: Because they physically exist. And one person go, you know what? I've played the heck out of this. I'm done with it. And then you get to buy it at a discount. Not anymore. How are you doing that with a download? You're killing ownership. You're killing people's ability to legally preserve what's theirs. And you know why this is happening, everybody? Because we're allowing it.
3: That's the thing.
1: We're passively allowing it.
4: It would take about 30 days.
1: We're passively allowing so much. I know you're excited about the food dye being taken out of M&M's. They took the chocolate out too, BT Dubs, and replaced it with candle wax. But you've got a dye-free M&M experience, but at the same time that they've approved the use of literal cancer-causing chemicals to be sprayed on your food. So enjoy sucking on your healthy glob of brown wax while downloading a video game you don't own. We're allowing this. That's why it's happening. Revolution. Or not. Whatever. It's the Bob and Sherry Show.
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1: Here's Bob and Sherry with Charlie King and the Zippy Zodiac.
2: I think we're all enjoying this truly splendid once-in-a-lifetime retrograde. Charlie, how's it looking for Aries?
3: So Aries, your career progress may be a bit slower, but it is still steady. So this is a good week to make a practical career decision, especially one that creates more security and stability long term.
2: Okay, that's encouraging. How about Taurus?
3: Taurus, travel may have a practical purpose this week. You could be making a trip for an appointment, for some kind of responsibility, for work, or just to take care of something that definitely cannot be handled from home.
2: Okay. Gemini.
4: Let's have it.
3: There is an old matter that needs your attention. This is something unfinished paperwork, something overdue, or a decision that's been hanging over you for a while, and this week you need to face it head on.
4: Have you been talking to the IRS? I mean, what are we talking about?
3: For Cancer, this is a good week to work out an agreement with somebody important. So you might make a new promise. You might decide that you're ready to commit to something as a team. This is uniting forces and working on a goal together.
2: Okay, and how about Leo?
3: Leo, you might find it easier to concentrate without being pulled in several different directions. So use this week for a project, especially one that requires patience, accuracy, and very careful attention to detail. Virgo, you may feel less conscious and more willing to express yourself. So something that you would normally hesitate to say, to share, to wear even, could feel much easier to go along with. So blurt it out and be very, very honest about it this week.
2: That's Doc, y'all. I'm excited. He's already a style king. I can't wait to have him blurt stuff out at us. How about Libra?
3: Libra, this is a good week to make a very carefully thought out decision about your home life. So if you're considering changing something in your living space, approaching that this week is likely to lead to a very good outcome. Scorpio. There might be a potential disagreement with a neighbor that crops up. It's a kind of minor disagreement with somebody you live nearby that very fortunately gets resolved with a calm and practical conversation that cleans up a misunderstanding before it grows bigger.
5: Okay.
2: You know, as things go for Scorpio, that sounds like a vacation.
5: Yeah.
2: How about Sagittarius?
3: For Sagittarius, your vehicle might need some attention this week, whether it's just some routine maintenance or some kind of renewal. Get round to dealing with something in your vehicle that you've been putting off and take care of it now before it causes you a problem.
2: Okay, well, I'm so optimistic. This has been such a chill week for everybody else. How bad can it be for Capricorn?
3: So Capricorn, this is a week of more repairs and maintenance around your home, much more than usual. And this week, you have no choice but to tackle them one by one. And you might find fixing things is much more straightforward than it first appears.
2: Okay, Aquarius?
3: Aquarius, you benefit from stepping away from the noise and the pressure of other people's demands. This is a week for quiet reflection and patience, rather than forcing anything into motion and trying to be overly active.
2: Well, this is bad news for me because I'm a Capricorn, he's an Aquarius, I'm making repairs, and he's stepping away from other people's demands. Why does that sound like a terrible week for me? Okay, Pisces.
3: Pisces, your conversations this week may naturally drift towards work and business and future plans, even when you're just trying to kick back and socialize. You end up exchanging all kinds of ideas, making professional connections, and maybe even leaving with advice that proves valuable later.
2: All right. You know what? We've had worse weeks. We're going to post this on up at BobandSherry.com. 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And we'll remind you that if you are not already subscribed and following Charlie's podcast, you're missing something, the horoscope vault. Plus, you can reach out to Charlie through the Horoscope Vault if you'd like to have a private, very detailed reading. This is the Bob and Sherry Show.
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7: Fox News, I'm Gianna Gelosi. The U.S. expanding the air campaign against Iran.
8: The targeting of roads, bridges, and bases around the port city of Bandar Abbas is significant because it cuts off Iran's Revolutionary Guard Corps supply routes, essentially isolating them. Bandar Abbas is key to controlling the Strait of Hormuz.
7: Fox's Madeline Rivera, Iran retaliated with attacks on U.S. allied countries across the region. Catastrophic flash flooding in Texas killed at least two people, with states of emergency declared across 59 counties.
9: Over 2 feet of rain has fallen and inundated rivers, streams, and creeks from across the region. Uvalde yesterday, we woke up to just apocalyptic scenes as water rushing through all of the main roads in that town.
7: Fox Weather's Robert Ray. Andy Burnham officially declared the leader of Britain's Labour Party. 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
15: 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Wildfire smoke causing air quality issues across multiple states yesterday, including all of Minnesota, but in particular northern Minnesota. Wildfire smoke coming from the Boundary Waters and Ely wildfires that are currently burning. There are 17 current fires in northeastern Minnesota. Air quality is expected to improve throughout the day today as winds will shift back from the northwest. Meanwhile, wildfires continue burning in northeastern Minnesota without any widespread rains in the forecast. At least one construction worker was arrested by ICE officials this week. Construction worker working on the South Shore Hotel. Officers arrived about 11:30 yesterday morning. Once construction workers saw ICE approaching the hotel, several of them ran. One of them jumped into Lake Bemidji, started swimming. These stories and more, MinnesotaDailyNews.com.
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0: storms early today, especially a bit further northeast of Bemidji. Otherwise, partly sunny skies develop with a high of 89. West winds 10 to 15. Mainly clear 63 tonight, 86 sunny on Saturday, 63 partly cloudy Saturday night, on the way to 89 with partly sunny skies Sunday. And that's your forecast. I'm weatherology meteorologist Paul Trombley. Get the latest weather updates online at minnesotadailyweather.com. Right now, 75.
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4: 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Doc is a gamer. And so we asked him, what's your take on this? Am I getting this wrong, Doc? Because this seems obscene to me. Am I wrong?
5: No, not at all. This is pretty devastating. It's the thing for me is that, you know, from a media preservation standpoint, you know, retro gaming is really cool now. You know, gaming systems, your Nintendos, your Sega Genesis, even the original PlayStation from like 20, these systems are like 25, 30 years old and people are still playing them. Well, when you have digital games, you know, 25, 30 years from now, we're not going to be, all these games are going to be gone. They're just going to disappear into thin air.
4: Yeah, they don't really exist. They're binary code, right? And you're paying real money for something you can't own in your and hold and preserve.
5: Even right now, when you buy a digital game, you're not buying the game. You don't own a copy of it. You're buying a license to be able to play it. So now you're
4: kind of like your software, like your Microsoft Word, right?
5: Yeah.
6: Yeah, I mean, like the editing system that we use, that you buy it and then you have to pay a yearly subscription fee for it.
5: And there's so many places where they can buy the game elsewhere now. Well, now you're going directly through Sony, so they can do, you know, all sorts of sketchy stuff as
4: pricing,
5: far as dynamic pricing. Yeah.
4: Yeah. Oh, the dynamic pricing thing. They're going to know that Doc is willing to pay a little more than Heather, for example. And you're already seeing that happen with online retailers. I have to say, because something I hear a lot is people going, I didn't know about that. I hadn't heard about that. Folks, ostriches, that's not the animal to emulate. They are upending our entire way of life, and we're just letting it happen. And you think, well, this doesn't apply to me. I don't play video games because I'm a serious person. This is about ownership. This is about you owning what you pay for. Mm-hmm. You don't own your software.
5: Now.
4: We own nothing. We own nothing. And hey, I'm a woman. I don't even own my body at this point. This is coming for you. Today it's got Doc, but tomorrow it's going to be you. We're just letting it happen. Remember that. Remember how we just let it happen. All right, we'll shift gears now. And coming up next, I'll tell you something fun about either your husband, Bigfoot, UFOs, the CIA, or dinner. Who can say what, though? We're going to spin the wheel and find out. It's the Bob and Jerry Show.
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10: River City's weather.
11: We'll see a few storms early today, especially a bit further northeast of Bemidji. Otherwise, partly sunny skies develop with a high of 89. West winds 10 to 15. Mainly clear 63 tonight, 86 sunny on Saturday, 63 partly cloudy Saturday night, on the way to 89 with partly sunny skies Sunday. And that's your forecast. I'm weatherology meteorologist Paul Trombley. Get the latest weather updates online at MinnesotaDailyWeather.com. Right now, 75.
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6: I don't believe this.
7: Let's talk about Kool-Aid. Do you know that there is an annual Kool-Aid festival every year in Hastings, Nebraska? That's where Kool-Aid was invented. And it's when you think about like really sweet, charming, old school Americana, what could be more fun than a Kool-Aid festival in the heartland? So how did it begin? Its name used to be Fruit Smack. And it was invented by a guy from Hastings, Nebraska, back in the 1920s. And it was initially a liquid, and it was packaged in glass bottles. But you can guess that almost right away, they had a problem with shipping because the bottles would break, the liquid would be all over everything, sticky and syrupy. And it was costing this Perkins dude a fortune in lost product. So he decided, well, wait a minute. Maybe there's a better way. What if we took Fruit Smack, but we removed the liquid, and now we've just got Fruit Smack, the powder. People add their own liquid. That's genius. And you can put it in little packages, and you could ship a gazillion of those little flat envelope packages. And while we're at it, let's change the name. Let's change it to, let's see, lemonade, orangeade, Kool-Aid. And it started out Kool-Aid with a C. Eventually he changed it to Kool-Aid with a K, and he began selling it as a luxury treat for kids at 5 cents a package. Then in the 1950s, and it took off. This guy was right. It was hard to ship heavy, big, expensive glass bottles of this fruit drink, but those little flat packets, now you're talking. It really took off. And in the 1950s, they created a mascot, and because they decided that, you know, Kool-Aid needed like a friendly face. That's when the smiling Kool-Aid pitcher was introduced.
8: Oh, yeah.
7: Edwin Perkins of Hastings, Nebraska, sold his little genius idea to General Foods. And then General Foods took Kool-Aid and ran with it and introduced some new flavors like lemonade and root beer. And General Mills loved the product, and they loved the smiling face pitcher. But this was the era of television, everybody. And General Foods wanted to advertise Kool-Aid on television. But they needed to figure out a way to grab children's attention, because they were going to run these commercials on Saturday morning cartoons. So starting in the 1960s, in the 1970s, they created the Kool-Aid Man mascot, where here comes the talking, dancing Kool-Aid pitcher. And it was perfect for television. Didn't need it in the early days when they first invented the stuff. They needed it for television. And they haven't changed almost anything since the early 1970s. The first Kool-Aid Man who burst through the wall saying, oh yeah, that has not changed. They figured that works. People love it. They remember it. Kids love it. We're not going to do anything to it. The only difference today versus when the Kool-Aid Man made his debut in the 70s, today he's CG. He's entirely computer generated. And instead of crashing through a wall in the middle of the commercial, you'll see him stepping out of the shower as a clear pitcher. And then he chooses whatever he's going to wear, you know, the Kool-Aid flavor for the day. And they kind of treat him as like the Kool-Aid Man now. If you haven't seen his new TV commercials, the Kool-Aid Man now is like a superstar who's trying to live like an everyday regular person. That's the basic gist of it. But it all traces back to the 1920s in this small town in Nebraska, when this entrepreneurial guy went, man, kids like fruit. I bet they'd like a fruity drink.
5: When I was a kid, I had a plastic cup that looked just like the Kool-Aid guy that you could drink your Kool-Aid in. It was translucent, so it was whatever color Kool-Aid you was drinking.
6: We could always tell the kids in the neighborhood who were a little bit wild and their parents didn't care. They had the Kool-Aid mustache.
7: Oh, yeah. Hey, when I was a kid, I used to dream of the day when I was a grown-up and had a job and made my own money and could put more sugar in my Kool-Aid. Because Fran was real, real skimpy with the sugar. And lime Kool-Aid that is insufficiently sweetened is a lot like drinking some sort of household cleaning product. It's disgusting. All right, there you go.
9: Yay!
7: The story of Kool-Aid. Oh, yeah. The Bob and Sherry Show. You dreamed of owning your own business. You dreamed of being an entrepreneur, and now you're doing it. And you've discovered, just like we have, that it can be hard out there to know how to invest your limited advertising and marketing budgets. 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
19: River City's weather.
20: We'll see a few storms early today, especially a bit further northeast of Bemidji. Otherwise, partly sunny skies develop with a high of 89. West winds 10 to 15. Mainly clear 63 tonight, 86 sunny on Saturday, 63 partly cloudy Saturday night, on the way to 89 with partly sunny skies Sunday. And that's your forecast. I'm weatherology meteorologist Paul Frombly. Get the latest weather updates online at MinnesotaDailyWeather.com. Right now, 75.
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3: Hi, Bob and Sherry. I did something with a sprayer, and like it was at a zoo, and then I got sprayed on and everything, and then I just did it at everyone, and my sister is going to say hi.
4: Hi. We went to the zoo today.
3: Oh. Yeah, they know Lily.
4: I saw pandas.
3: Yeah, we saw pandas.
1: We saw pandas.
3: Okay, we are now on the subway, and we are heading back to Aunt Val's house. Say hi, Aunt Val.
5: Hi.
3: Okay, bye.
1: Okay, bye.
6: Aunt Val.
1: Listen.
6: She's good. Aunt Val's a good one. She's a good one.
1: Anytime y'all just want to call, let us know what you're up to, that is fantastic. Yeah. And I think bringing that spray bottle to zoo is probably a good idea, as hot as it is, right?
6: Yeah,
1: a little mist on your face.
6: Yeah.
7: Love that.
1: This is why I love kids, because they just cut right to the chase, and when they're done, they're done. They don't feel the need to like waste time on polite small talk. Or, I have a spray bottle. We went to the zoo. Bye. Okay. It was all the information. I was playing hide and seek a couple of nights ago, and so I'm hiding in the closet with. It was my turn to hide. I didn't have to be the seeker. I'm almost always it when I play hide and seek. So I'm in the closet. There are three of us in the closet, and we're in the dark. And one of the kids goes, "Do you think they'll ever find us?" I said, "I think they'll find us eventually." And the other kid goes, "No. They'll find our bones in a long time."
6: That's commitment. That is commitment.
1: And I thought to myself, these are truly my people. I'm having the best time ever.
7: Oh, my God.
1: And you know what? Eventually, we had to give ourselves up because the finder didn't find us. And we would have just been bones if we hadn't come out.
8: By the way, there's only 4 zoos in the U.S. that have pandas. The zoo in Atlanta, National Zoo in Washington, San Diego Zoo, and the Heimlich County Zoo in Texas.
1: I don't know which zoo they were visiting. Let's go.
8: There was a subway. Yeah. So that could be either Atlanta or Washington.
1: Atlanta or Washington.
8: I don't think San Diego has a subway.
1: Well, you are a very good, look at you being a citizen sleuth, figuring out which zoo those kids are at. Uncle Max is going to find you. Yeah, because you gave us some clues, didn't you?
7: Well, I have the internet in front of me, Sherry. What else can I do?
1: The Panda Plus Subway comment, dead giveaway, little kids. It's the Bob and Sherry Show.
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4: Police in Claremont, Florida, pulled over a car that was weaving pretty bad. And so when it got the car pulled over, there were two people in it. The driver, Jennifer Jimenez, and the passenger was Christina Alcalay. Both of them identified themselves as principals at different schools. So the officers asked Jimenez, because she was driving, had she consumed any alcohol, because he could smell it. And she said, yes, I have. But then she declined to perform a field sobriety test, and so they immediately took her to jail. Well, the officer could tell that the passenger, Christina, was unfit to drive because, you know, she was just, he could tell. He could smell it on her, too. So, yeah, and so he made sure that she took an Uber, and he parked the car in the same area where they'd been pulled over so it would be safe. So about 2.5 later, the officer's rolling around patrolling, and he sees Christina in the same car, the same Jeep they were driving. He pulls her over, and he goes, why are you driving? She said, well, I'm going to bail out Jimenez, and I don't feel like I'm doing anything wrong. I'm trying to do the right thing. She said, I feel way better. I feel way better than I did. So he got her out, and she performed the field sobriety test, and he arrested her. Both of them have pled not guilty. I don't know. This is not – I don't know that we've ever had two people arrested in the same night driving the same car on two different situations. I mean, you know, I don't know. This is a first for me.
5: You know, the cops had to be like, oh, come on.
4: Oh, yeah.
5: Oh, what are the chances? Well, if that's a first for you, get ready for this one. We're going to Maryland right now, Prince George's County, Maryland. And for a couple of weeks, at a Pet Supplies Plus in Beltsville, staff noticed that the same guy came in every day. This went on for a couple of weeks. He came in every day. And he went and stood in front of the cage where a kitten named Magnolia was. Every day he came in and he stared at Magnolia. Then he left. Then he'd come back the next day. He'd be right back there. Really, really was into this kitten. Well, he showed up for one of his visits and there was no employees near the front of the store where Magnolia was. So he snatched the key from behind the counter, unlocked Magnolia's enclosure, and took off running with the kitten. So now he's got a stolen kitten. What's his next stop? You'll never guess it, so let me just tell you. His next stop was the PNC Bank in the same shopping center. He asked the bank manager to hold the kitten, and then he wrote a note and passed it to the teller.
6: This is like out of a comedy movie.
5: It is. No one takes you seriously when this is your bank robbing MO, and the bank robbery attempt failed completely. Responding officers, he took off running and he left Magnolia behind. You don't leave your accomplice behind. No. You're unworthy of Magnolia. Yeah. He leaves Magnolia behind. Police show up. They take the report, blah, blah, blah, and they find Magnolia in the manager's office. So she was not returned to the Pet Supplies Plus. They're trying to find a home for her. A rescue group that took Magnolia said, we're seeking a law-abiding citizen with a lot of love in their heart. Magnolia only steals toys, treats, and cuddles. The bank robbing suspect man, who has not been named, was found and taken into custody. I don't know why the police didn't release his name. I think mostly because when you stand back and look at this whole tragic tale, there's a lot more going on here than just a man who wanted to be a cat daddy and a bank robber.

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12: 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He will drift right up in front of Tyler Reddick and take that number two spot.
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15: River City's weather.
16: We'll see a few storms early today, especially a bit further northeast of Bemidji. Otherwise, partly sunny skies develop with a high of 89. West winds 10 to 15. Mainly clear 63 tonight, 86 sunny on Saturday, 63 partly cloudy Saturday night, on the way to 89 with partly sunny skies Sunday. And that's your forecast. I'm weatherology meteorologist Paul Trombley. Get the latest weather updates online at minnesotadailyweather.com. Right now, 79.
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3: Lamar was telling us something so cool about the new movie, The Odyssey, about the way it was filmed.
4: Yeah, Christopher Nolan, I love this guy. His movies are great. I love him, and he's always experimenting. And he loves to use the IMAX cameras. And he uses them in a ton of these movies, but most of the time it's for just different solitary shots. These cameras, they're huge compared to regular cameras, but they get so much better resolution. So in the theater, it's really crystal clear. So he decided to shoot the entire movie on IMAX. Now, for the movie The Odyssey, he used one of these cameras, and he, all of a sudden, they're listening to the way their film runs through it. It's really loud, and it's like a jackhammer. So that's going to mess up all the sound. So what they did was they built this big case to put it in, and that way you can't hear the sound, but you still get the picture. But the problem is, like, if you're doing a one-on-one scene, the way they normally shoot that is one of the actors is, like, standing right beside the camera, and the other one is standing away, and that way they're in the eye line. Well, they couldn't get them in the eye line on this because of the big camera. And so it's funny because the movie, of course, is The Odyssey. So just like Perseus and the son of Zeus, he used the camera to defeat Medusa. Christopher Nolan used two mirrors. I'm not camera. He used a mirror. He used two mirrors to solve the problem. The actor on camera would look into mirror number one, which reflected to mirror number two, and that's what the off-screen actor would react to.
3: Whoa.
4: And one of the big scenes they did was Matt Damon and Anne Hathaway, they're having this big scene, and Matt Damon said, we rehearsed that scene, and as we were shooting the scene, he said it was so crystal clear in the mirror. He said, I actually forgot it was a mirror. It was just like talking to her. He said it was unbelievable the way that worked out. So when you see that scene in the movie.
3: Yeah, I'm going to be thinking about that. Are you going to, you're going to review that next week, right?
4: Oh, yes, I am. Listen, it's like 3 days long. I mean, oh my God, it's huge. But boy, the word on it is it's great. Now, I don't know.
3: I can't
4: that's what
3: wait.
4: The word is.
3: Oh, I can't wait.
4: Looking forward to it.
3: It's the Bob and Sherry Show.
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5: Greg Jarrett reacts to the harassment of Supreme Court justices.
8: More than 1,000 credible threats against the justices in the last 5 years. That's frightening. It's deplorable. And it comes from the radical left, fueled by the rage rhetoric that has proliferated in Washington. You can actually trace the onset of the vile, menacing threats to the very moment that Chuck Schumer stood on the steps of the Supreme Court and denounced the conservative justices with thinly veiled threats. Yes, he apologized, but it ginned up the hate and the anger. It incentivized violent activists who took action. You know, it was followed by Liz Warren's unhinged rants after the leak of the Dobbs decision overturning Roe v. Wade.
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14: River City's weather.
15: We'll see a few storms early today, especially a bit further northeast of Bemidji. Otherwise, partly sunny skies develop with a high of 89. West winds 10 to 15. Mainly clear 63 tonight, 86 sunny on Saturday, 63 partly cloudy Saturday night, on the way to 89 with partly sunny skies Sunday. And that's your forecast. I'm weatherology meteorologist Paul Frombly. Get the latest weather updates online at MinnesotaDailyWeather.com. Right now, 79.
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2: 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And you can text the studio. And there's a little microphone in the bottom center of the screen. 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
3: Hi, Bob and Jerry. This is James. I remember an episode when you guys were talking about bacon and how much Bob hates bacon. Well, I make bacon in the food dehydrator, and it's actually pretty good, especially when it comes out. It takes about 7 to 9 hours, depending on what kind of cut I use for the bacon, but it's pretty good for, like, sandwiches and BLTs. It has all the flavor in it still. It doesn't come out when, like, you pan fry it. It has all that smoky flavor, applewood flavor in it still. Love listening to you guys when I'm at work. Talk to you guys later. Bye.
4: I don't recall ever saying that I hated bacon.
2: That is a very serious charge. Yeah. Like, yeah. To be accused of hating bacon?
4: Yeah. Hey, can we do something here? I'm sure he's a very nice man. He had to be very subtle because he's probably at work. Just play that again, but in your mind, say, this guy is a serial killer.
3: Hi, Bob.
4: Who eats people.
2: All right, let me think. Apologies, James.
5: Are you ready?
4: Go ahead.
3: Yeah. Hi, Bob and Jerry. This is James. I remember an episode when you guys were talking about bacon and how much Bob hates bacon. Well, I make bacon in the food dehydrator, and it's actually pretty good, especially when it comes out. It takes about 7 to 9 hours, depending on what kind of cut I use for the bacon. But it's pretty good for, like, sandwiches and BLTs. It has all the flavor in it still. It doesn't come out when, like, you pan fry it. It has all that smoky flavor, applewood flavor in it still. Love listening to you guys when I'm at work. Talk to you guys later. Bye.
6: Season 6, Episode 3 of Criminal Minds.
4: If he's listening right, I didn't catch the gentleman's name, but thank you so much for listening.
6: It's hilarious, though. It really, it's got that feel to it.
4: Yeah.
6: It really does. I've never heard of doing bacon that way.
2: In the dehydrator. Now, he did say it took 7 or more hours, but, you know, like, you could put the bacon in the dehydrator before you go to bed, and then when you wake up, there's the bacon. Do you see how that could be, like, that's the crock pot of bacon cooking?
4: You could not go to sleep all night long smelling bacon. Are you kidding?
2: But I don't know that you would in a dehydrator, Bob.
6: It's not until you open the dehydrator.
2: Yeah.
4: Oh, really?
2: But
6: okay. The secret, here's what makes bacon so great, though, is you take when the fat renders, and when it renders perfectly, where it's just done, there's where all the flavor is. And I don't know that the dehydrator is going to pull all the moisture out.
2: Stop right there. It's only fair. James, this is for you. Lamar, tell that story again, but y'all pretend you're listening to a serial killer. Hit it, Max. Go ahead. Tell us again about rendering the fat. Go ahead.
6: Okay, the thing about bacon is, it's when you take that fat and you fry it and you render the fat where it's just to that crispiness, where just as you bite into it, it melts into your
4: mouth.
6: You
4: are a crazy maniac. You are a crazy maniac.
2: There you go, James. Yeah. It cuts both ways here.
4: You know,
6: yes, it does.
4: There's no one in the world that sells clogging your arteries better than Lamar. You know what I mean? He makes it sound like it's a ride at Disneyland.
6: I don't know. I'd be interested to check that out, though.
2: What was crawled up your shorts the day you announced you hated bacon? What were you thinking?
5: I think this guy must have heard it wrong.
4: Do you remember that?
5: No.
4: Am I saying that?
2: You know how sometimes when you're in a mood, you'll make a proclamation, like your dad, like Big Bob? You know how sometimes that happens.
4: Well, I could see, like, I will never eat tongue. I can't even stand to look at it in a butcher's area. I could see that. But bacon, I don't really have a big fight with it. I don't eat a lot of it, but I don't know. I just don't know. James, one way or the other, thank you for your involvement, and behave yourself.
2: Don't hurt anybody.
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19: River City's weather.
20: We'll see a few storms early today, especially a bit further northeast of Bemidji. Otherwise, partly sunny skies develop with a high of 89. West winds 10 to 15. Mainly clear 63 tonight, 86 sunny on Saturday, 63 partly cloudy Saturday night, on the way to 89 with partly sunny sky Sunday. And that's your forecast. I'm weatherology meteorologist Paul Frombly. Get the latest weather updates online at minnesotadailyweather.com. Right now, 79.
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2: A really insane and seedy, depressing, tacky case has been crawling its way through the courts in Canada. Here's the basic gist of it. You're in a relationship, and Lamar, we'll say it's you. You're in a relationship. You're not married to Carly. You guys are just hooking up, and she's okay. You're living together. And she goes on to your gambling account, pick one, and she wins like 120 grand. And you guys break up. But she says that's her money. You say, no, that's my money. That was my account and my money that you were playing with. And she goes, yeah, but you did. I won it. You didn't. And you go, I don't care. That was my account, my money. So they take it to court. They take it to court. This has been working its way through the courts. And the testimony, it's so depressing. Her teenage son, who was underage at the time, testified under oath that the ex-boyfriend would occasionally let him gamble. And that he was pressing the buttons when they won the money. So technically, the ex-boyfriend isn't even guilty. And then there was this other stuff. Well, you know, the boyfriend, sometimes he works, sometimes he doesn't. He did give the daughter Topanga money for dog food. Like, it's the testimony in this has been so nuts. What do you think the judge decided? Did the judge, let me make it simple for you. Did the judge say, you get to keep the money because you pressed the button to win, Timothy Jones, or you get to keep the money, Cheryl Johnson, because that was your account. That was your Jackpot City account.
3: I'm going to say he gave the money to Cheryl.
4: I'm going to say he gave it to the man that had the account. Because it was a man's money and his account.
2: No, it was her account. It was her account.
4: Oh, I'm sorry. No, she gets the money. She gets the money.
2: The judge, Justice Tindall, ruled in the Supreme Court of British Columbia that since it was Cheryl Johnson's Jackpot City account, she got to keep all the winnings. And the ex-boyfriend gets nothing.
4: Yeah, that's ridiculous.
2: And now ask me how long they had been together before this happened and they ended up in court. Guess.
4: So you've 7 years.
2: You've heard the whole sad, tawdry story. How long is this couple? Was this couple together?
3: So he's going to say 7 years. I'm going to say 4 months.
2: Max, you are the man. 6 months.
3: Dang.
2: And let me just tell the people: if there is one thing that Max knows, it's crazy.
4: Yeah, true. You're the expert on
2: crazy.
4: He knows it. Mayonnaise, but Max knows that crazy. Yeah. He knows that crazy.
2: Yeah. So if you're making a sandwich, you go to Lamar. If you're wondering if this person you just met on Hinge is crazy, you go to Max. This is the Bob and Sherry Show.
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Busy weekend. Corvette Show is shining tomorrow at Donlinger's, 11 till 3. Watermark Art Festival all weekend long as well. Don't say you're bored this weekend.

0: 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Bemidji Corvette Show and Shine coming your way tomorrow, 11 until 3, Dollinger Chevrolet. There will be a 0001 Corvette. Yeah. Also this weekend, Watermark Art Festival going on at the Watermark Art Center and also Library Park. Plenty to do this weekend. Enjoy your weekend in Northern Minnesota. Will the smoke stick around for the entire weekend? Forecast up next. 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
3: River City's weather.
4: A mix of clouds and sun today with a high of 89. Westerly winds 8 to 15 miles per hour. Clear skies tonight, lows level off around 63. 86 tomorrow. Partly cloudy Sunday with a high of 89. 87 Monday. And that's your forecast. I'm weatherology meteorologist Paul Frombly. Get the latest weather updates online at MinnesotaDailyWeather.com. Right now, 81.
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We are just a couple of weeks away from the Lake Bemidji Dragon Boat Festival. 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Tell you how next.

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3: River City's weather.
4: A mix of clouds and sun today with a high of 89. Westerly winds 8 to 15 miles per hour. Clear skies tonight. Lows level off around 63. 86 tomorrow. Partly cloudy Sunday with a high of 89. 87 Monday. And that's your forecast. I'm weatherology meteorologist Paul Frombly. Get the latest weather updates online at MinnesotaDailyWeather.com. Right now, 81.
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5: River City's weather.
6: A mix of clouds and sun today with a high of 89. Westerly winds 8 to 15 miles per hour. Clear skies tonight. Lows level off around 63. 86 tomorrow. Partly cloudy Sunday with a high of 89. 87 Monday. And that's your forecast. I'm weatherology meteorologist Paul Frombly. Get the latest weather updates online at MinnesotaDailyWeather.com. Right now, 81.
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If it rocks, it's on WMIS-FM, The River.

on the river filter. And hey, man, nice shot. No one here from Shinedown. This is, what, I don't know, sixth, seventh release from the new album. They will be in Minnesota in August. I'm liking that one.

0: 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Down for a second.
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Lindsay and the boys from Hailstorm. Wanted on the River Workforce on this Friday. Warm one again today. Smoke should be clearing out as the day progresses. I'm liking that. 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
4: River City's weather.
5: A mix of clouds and sun today with a high of 89. Westerly winds 8 to 15 miles per hour. Clear skies tonight. Lows level off around 63. 86 tomorrow. Partly cloudy Sunday with a high of 89. 87 Monday. And that's your forecast. I'm weatherology meteorologist Paul Frombly. Get the latest weather updates online at MinnesotaDailyWeather.com. Right now, it's 83 degrees.
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6: River City's weather.
7: A mix of clouds and sun today with a high of 89. Westerly winds 8 to 15 miles per hour. Clear skies tonight, lows level off around 63. 86 tomorrow. Partly cloudy Sunday with a high of 89. 87 Monday. And that's your forecast. I'm weatherology meteorologist Paul Frombly. Get the latest weather updates online at MinnesotaDailyWeather.com. Right now, it's 83 degrees.
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0: 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We check that weekend forecast up next. 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
5: River City's weather.
6: A mix of clouds and sun
7: today
6: with a high of 89. Westerly winds 8 to 15 miles per hour. Clear skies tonight. Lows level off around 63. 86 tomorrow. Partly cloudy Sunday with a high of 89. 87 Monday. And that's your forecast. I'm weatherology meteorologist Paul Frombly. Get the latest weather updates online at MinnesotaDailyWeather.com. Right now, it's 83 degrees.
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0: 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Bemidji Corvette Show and Shine coming your way tomorrow, 11 until 3, Dollinger Chevrolet. There will be a 0001 Corvette. Yeah. Also this weekend, Watermark Art Festival going on at the Watermark Art Center and also Library Park. Plenty to do this weekend. Enjoy your weekend in Northern Minnesota. Will the smoke stick around for the entire weekend? 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
2: Fox News. I'm Chris Foster. Following up on President Trump's primetime speech about election security, Homeland Security Secretary Mark Wayne Mullen says the federal government will help states with election security support.
3: If these states want a grant and they want to be reimbursed to work or to run federal elections, they're going to have to implement security issues.
2: Democrats say this is all about undermining confidence in this year's elections. Wildfire smoke spreading farther south.

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6: Here's the latest from MinnesotaDailyNews.com. Yesterday, we gave you the unofficial runoff numbers from the Red Lake Nation election. Those numbers became official yesterday. Tribal Chairman incumbent Darrell Seeke Sr. won with 1,944 votes to Floyd Buck Jourdain's 1,597 votes, 55% to 45%. Panema Representative incumbent Floyd Standing Cloud wins. Red Lake Representative Clem May Sr. wins. And for Little Rock Representative Lisa Bolio won. In all of those election results declared official yesterday. MnDOT announcing that Stage 1C of the Highway 197 project starts today. We'll close the southern leg of the intersection from Highway 197 and U.S. Highway 71. East-west traffic on the temporary lanes of Highway 197 will remain open during this leg of construction. To get onto Highway 2 from this intersection, you'll need to either go through town or use the temporary east-west lanes of 197 to go east past the airport and make a U-turn and then go east on Highway 2. More information on this project, log on to PassFan Podcast on YouTube. We'll hold a roundabout Wednesday each week, giving construction updates on this project. 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
7: 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Just be glad you're not a Trane system enduring 16 weeks of extreme temperature fluctuations from 125 degrees Fahrenheit to 0 degrees. 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
12: River City's weather.
13: Sunshine mixed with clouds at times this afternoon, with daytime highs approaching 88. Winds out of the northwest, 10 to 15 miles per hour. Lows dip down to about 63. Tonight, clear skies. Daytime highs

0: approaching 86 tomorrow. Mainly sunny skies. That's your forecast. I'm weatherology meteorologist Paul Trombley. Get the latest weather updates online at minnesotadailyweather.com. Right now, 82.
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4: Now, this garbage is repeated endlessly by socialist agitators who are embedded at every level of our society. And again, this is what our young people are hearing. So imagine the rage if you felt when you heard this 24/7 that the law enforcement that surrounds you, they're actually your enemy. They're trying to get you, not help you. This anti-police propaganda is not only poisonous, it's dangerous. It's putting the officers themselves, their lives in danger every day. It's already under really tough circumstances they're operating. So the anti-cop vitriol and the defund the police policies, they have done nothing to help our inner cities and will do nothing. It'll hurt the inner cities. And the truth is, the left is just fine with that.
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17: River City's weather.
18: Sunshine mixed with clouds at times this afternoon, with daytime highs approaching 88. Winds out of the northwest, 10 to 15 miles per hour. Lows dip down to about 63. Tonight, clear skies. Daytime highs approaching 86. Tomorrow, mainly sunny skies. That's your forecast. I'm weatherology meteorologist Paul Trombley. Get the latest weather updates online at minnesotadailyweather.com. Right now, 82.
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6: River City's weather.
7: Sunshine mixed with clouds at times this afternoon, with daytime highs approaching 88. Winds out of the northwest, 10 to 15 miles per hour. Mainly clear skies tonight, lows dip down to about 62. High temperatures reach up to 85 tomorrow, mainly clear skies. And that's your forecast. I'm weatherology meteorologist Paul Frombly. Get the latest weather updates online at MinnesotaDailyWeather.com. Currently, it's 82 degrees.
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0: WMIS FM the River, Bring Me the Horizon and Die for You. The Who ahead of that with Johnny Hawkins and Lost Soul. I'm not a lost soul, but I'm getting the heck out of here. Kevin's in next. Take through the rest of this Friday afternoon. Stay cool. Enjoy a busy weekend here in northern Minnesota. Corvette show tomorrow. Watermark Art Festival all weekend. Meet the Drivers Night at Bemidji Speedway on Sunday. A lot of stuff going on this weekend, my friends. We're Northern Minnesota's rock station, WMIS FM, the River.
1: 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Or an air conditioner getting doused with 5 inches of rain. 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Just be glad you're not a train system enduring 16 weeks of extreme temperature fluctuations from 125 degrees Fahrenheit to 0 degrees. 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
6: Sunshine mixed with clouds at times this afternoon, with daytime highs approaching 88. Winds out of the northwest, 10 to 15 miles per hour. Mainly clear skies. Tonight, lows dip down to about 62. High temperatures reach up to 85. Tomorrow, mainly clear skies. And that's your forecast. I'm weatherology meteorologist Paul Frombly. Get the latest weather updates online at MinnesotaDailyWeather.com. Currently, it's 82 degrees.
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1: River City's weather. Sunshine mixed with clouds at times this afternoon, with daytime highs approaching 88. Winds out of the northwest, 10 to 15 miles per hour. Mainly clear skies tonight. Lows dip down to about 62. High temperatures reach up to 85 tomorrow. Mainly clear skies. And that's your forecast. I'm weatherology meteorologist Paul Frombly. Get the latest weather updates online at MinnesotaDailyWeather.com. Right now, 77.
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10: River City's weather.
11: Sunshine mixed with clouds at times this afternoon, with daytime highs approaching 88. Winds out of the northwest, 10 to 15 miles per hour. Mainly clear skies tonight, lows dip down to about 62. High temperatures reach up to 85 tomorrow, mainly clear skies. And that's your forecast. I'm weatherology meteorologist Paul Frombly. Get the latest weather updates online at MinnesotaDailyWeather.com. Right now, 77.
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7: River City's weather.
8: Sunshine mixed with clouds at times this afternoon, with daytime highs approaching 88. Winds out of the northwest, 10 to 15 miles per hour. Mainly clear skies. Tonight, lows dip down to about 62. High temperatures reach up to 85. Tomorrow, mainly clear skies. And that's your forecast. I'm weatherology meteorologist Paul Frombly. Get the latest weather updates online at MinnesotaDailyWeather.com. Right now, 79.
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8: River City's weather.
9: Sunshine mixed with clouds at times this afternoon, with daytime highs approaching 88. Winds out of the northwest, 10 to 15 miles per hour. Mainly clear skies tonight. Lows dip down to about 62. High temperatures reach up to 85 tomorrow. Mainly clear skies. And that's your forecast. I'm weatherology meteorologist Paul Frombly. Get the latest weather updates online at MinnesotaDailyWeather.com. Right now, 79.
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2: Fox News, I'm Tom Graham. More than 100 million people are under air quality alerts across the Midwest and Northeast as thick smoke from Canadian wildfires drifts south. Fox Weather's Jay Minar is in hazy Baltimore.
3: This smoke, it is causing big problems. In fact, Amtrak along the Northeast Corridor line is experiencing delays because of concerns around workers in these outdoor conditions with the unhealthy air quality.
2: Detroit canceling all city-run outdoor activities due to air quality. Today, a body recovered from San Francisco Bay has been identified as one of three missing people from a boat that capsized earlier this week.

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5: 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If you missed today's food drop, contact the United Way. Ask about upcoming food drops at the Sanford Center. Wildfire smoke causing air quality issues across multiple states yesterday, including all of Minnesota, but in particular northern Minnesota. Wildfire smoke coming from the Boundary Waters and Ely. Wildfires that are currently burning. There are 17 current fires in northeastern Minnesota. Air quality is expected to improve throughout the day today as winds will shift back from the northwest. Meanwhile, wildfires continue burning in northeastern Minnesota without any widespread rains in the forecast. At least one construction worker was arrested by ICE officials this week. Construction worker working on the South Shore Hotel. Officers arrived about 11:30 yesterday morning. Once construction workers saw ICE approaching the hotel, several of them ran. One of them jumped into Lake Bemidji, started swimming. 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
5: River City's weather.
6: Lows dip down to about 62 tonight under mainly clear skies. Northwesterly winds, 8 to 15 miles per hour. Mainly clear skies again tomorrow. Daytime highs approaching 85. Lows dip down to about 63 tomorrow night. Mainly clear skies. And that's your forecast. I'm weatherology meteorologist Paul Frombly. Get the latest weather updates online at MinnesotaDailyWeather.com. Currently 77.
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7: River City's weather.
8: Lows dip down to about 62 tonight under mainly clear skies, northwesterly winds 8 to 15 miles per hour. Mainly clear skies again tomorrow. Daytime highs approaching 85. Lows dip down to about 63 tomorrow night, mainly clear skies. And that's your forecast. I'm weatherology meteorologist Paul Frombley. Get the latest weather updates online at MinnesotaDailyWeather.com. Currently 77.
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3: Fox News, I'm Carmen Roberts. President Trump's demanding Congress pass the Save America Act for stricter voter rules as the midterm elections approach. But Senate Majority Leader John Thune tells reporters Republicans don't have the votes.
4: If I thought there was a path to getting a positive result or a positive outcome, I'd be willing to do just about anything.
3: Smoke from some 900 wildfires continue to pour across the border from Canada, creating dangerous air quality for millions of Americans.
5: It's definitely weird to go outside and have a little bit more trouble breathing, get a little bit of a sore throat. Like, we were thinking about going for a river float later today up north of Baltimore, but we're very on the fence because of the air quality.
3: And some experts say climate change is fueling more intense wildfire seasons. 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

0: No one involved with the hotel knew of the planned action. Once construction workers saw ice approaching the hotel, several of them ran. One of them jumped into Lake Bemidji, started swimming. ICE agents went after the individual in the lake, brought him back to shore, handcuffed, and arrested him. His immigration status is unknown. Bemidji police was called as backup once the individual went into the water. Bemidji Police Chief Mike Maston says that was the local PD's only involvement with the incident. ICE was in Bemidji last month, targeting individuals working as roofing contractors. Just like the last time that ICE was in town, they say that this incident was targeted at certain individuals and not a broad sweep in town. These stories and more, MinnesotaDailyNews.com.
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6: River City's weather.
7: Lows dip down to about 62 tonight under mainly clear skies. Northwesterly winds 8 to 15 miles per hour. Mainly clear skies again tomorrow. Daytime highs approaching 85. Lows dip down to about 63 tomorrow night, mainly clear skies. And that's your forecast. I'm weatherology meteorologist Paul Frombly. Get the latest weather updates online at MinnesotaDailyWeather.com. Right now, it's 76 degrees.
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6: Greg Jarrett reacts to the harassment of Supreme Court justices.
7: More than 1,000 credible threats against the justices in the last 5 years. That's frightening. It's deplorable. And it comes from the radical left, fueled by the rage rhetoric that has proliferated in Washington. You can actually trace the onset of the vile, menacing threats to the very moment that Chuck Schumer stood on the steps of the Supreme Court and denounced the conservative justices with thinly veiled threats. Yes, he apologized, but it ginned up the hate and the anger. It incentivized violent activists who took action. You know, it was followed by Liz Warren's unhinged rants after the leak of the Dobbs decision overturning Roe v. Wade.
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11: River City's weather.
12: Lows dip down to about 62 tonight under mainly clear skies. Northwesterly winds, 8 to 15 miles per hour. Mainly clear skies again tomorrow. Daytime highs approaching 85. Lows dip down to about 63 tomorrow night. Mainly clear skies. And that's your forecast. I'm weatherology meteorologist Paul Frombly. Get the latest weather updates online at MinnesotaDailyWeather.com. Right now, it's 76 degrees.
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0: 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Otter Tail Power Company presents Billy Dankert and the High Mids. That starts this Wednesday at 6. Walker Bay Live coming up on Thursday. That'll be at Walker Marina with Mozart's Revival and the R&R All-Stars. 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Walker Bay Live at Walker Marina. 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
1: River City's weather.
2: Lows dip down to about 62 tonight under mainly clear skies. Northwesterly winds 8 to 15 miles per hour. Mainly clear skies again tomorrow. Daytime highs approaching 85. Lows dip down to about 63 tomorrow night. Mainly clear skies. And that's your forecast. I'm weatherology meteorologist Paul Frombley. Get the latest weather updates online at MinnesotaDailyWeather.com. Currently 78.
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1: River City's weather.
2: Lows dip down to about 62 tonight under mainly clear skies. Northwesterly winds 8 to 15 miles per hour. Mainly clear skies again tomorrow. Daytime highs approaching 85. Lows dip down to about 63 tomorrow night. Mainly clear skies. And that's your forecast. I'm weatherology meteorologist Paul Frombly. Get the latest weather updates online at MinnesotaDailyWeather.com. Currently 78.
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